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0: Your Mamershe and area weather forecast this is fall. Mainly sunny, increasing cloudiness near noon, 30% chance of showers this afternoon. The wind becomes south 20. The high is only 12 degrees. Tonight, mainly cloudy, 30% chance of showers. The wind south 20. The low is 6. Monday's a mix of sun and cloud, 30% chance of showers. The wind becomes northwest 20 near noon. The high is 16. Monday night clear. The low is plus 5. Tuesday's a sunny with a high of 18. Tuesday night clear, the low is plus 5, and outlook for Wednesday sunny with a high of 19, and that's your Mamershe and area weather forecast.
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0: Your Mamershe and area weather forecast this is fall. Mainly sunny, increasing cloudiness near noon, 30% chance of showers this afternoon. The wind becomes south 20. The high is only 12 degrees. Tonight, mainly cloudy, 30% chance of showers. The wind south 20. The low is 6. Monday's a mix of sun and cloud, 30% chance of showers. The wind becomes northwest 20 near noon. The high is 16. Monday night clear. The low is plus 5. Tuesday's a sunny with a high of 18. Tuesday night clear, the low is plus 5, and outlook for Wednesday sunny with a high of 19, and that's your Mamershe and area weather forecast.
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0: Your Mamershe and area weather forecast this is fall. Mainly sunny, increasing cloudiness near noon, 30% chance of showers this afternoon. The wind becomes south 20. The high is only 12 degrees. Tonight, mainly cloudy, 30% chance of showers. The wind south 20. The low is 6. Monday's a mix of sun and cloud, 30% chance of showers. The wind becomes northwest 20 near noon. The high is 16. Monday night clear. The low is plus 5. Tuesday's a sunny with a high of 18. Tuesday night clear, the low is plus 5, and outlook for Wednesday sunny with a high of 19, and that's your Mamershe and area weather forecast.
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0: Your Mamershe and area weather forecast this is fall. Mainly sunny, increasing cloudiness near noon, 30% chance of showers this afternoon. The wind becomes south 20. The high is only 12 degrees. Tonight, mainly cloudy, 30% chance of showers. The wind south 20. The low is 6. Monday's a mix of sun and cloud, 30% chance of showers. The wind becomes northwest 20 near noon. The high is 16. Monday night clear. The low is plus 5. Tuesday's a sunny with a high of 18. Tuesday night clear, the low is plus 5, and outlook for Wednesday sunny with a high of 19, and that's your Mamershe and area weather forecast.
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0: Your Mamershe and area weather forecast this is fall. Mainly sunny, increasing cloudiness near noon, 30% chance of showers this afternoon. The wind becomes south 20. The high is only 12 degrees. Tonight, mainly cloudy, 30% chance of showers. The wind south 20. The low is 6. Monday's a mix of sun and cloud, 30% chance of showers. The wind becomes northwest 20 near noon. The high is 16. Monday night clear. The low is plus 5. Tuesday's a sunny with a high of 18. Tuesday night clear, the low is plus 5, and outlook for Wednesday sunny with a high of 19, and that's your Mamershe and area weather forecast.
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0: Your Mamershe and area weather forecast this is fall. Mainly sunny, increasing cloudiness near noon, 30% chance of showers this afternoon. The wind becomes south 20. The high is only 12 degrees. Tonight, mainly cloudy, 30% chance of showers. The wind south 20. The low is 6. Monday's a mix of sun and cloud, 30% chance of showers. The wind becomes northwest 20 near noon. The high is 16. Monday night clear. The low is plus 5. Tuesday's a sunny with a high of 18. Tuesday night clear, the low is plus 5, and outlook for Wednesday sunny with a high of 19, and that's your Mamershined area weather forecast.
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0: Iron Machine area weather overnight. A few clouds with a low of 8 for Saturday, mainly sunny, a high of 15 degrees. For Saturday night, cloudy periods, a low of plus 1. For Sunday, cloudy, a high of 12. Sunday night, cloudy periods, a 30% chance of showers, a low of plus 3. Monday, sunny and a high of 16. And for Tuesday, sunny with a high of 16 degrees. 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
1: Your Miramichi and area weather overnight. A few clouds with a low of 8. For Saturday, mainly sunny, a high of 15 degrees. For Saturday night, cloudy periods, a low of plus 1. For Sunday, cloudy, a high of 12. Sunday night, cloudy periods, a 30% chance of showers, a low of plus 3. Monday, sunny and a high of 16. And for Tuesday, sunny with a high of 16 degrees.
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1: Your Miramichi and area weather overnight. A few clouds with a low of 8. For Saturday, mainly sunny, a high of 15 degrees. For Saturday night, cloudy periods, a low of plus 1. For Sunday, cloudy, a high of 12. Sunday night, cloudy periods, a 30% chance of showers, a low of plus 3. Monday, sunny and a high of 16. And for Tuesday, sunny with a high of 16 degrees.
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1: Your Miramichi and area weather overnight. A few clouds with a low of 8. For Saturday, mainly sunny, a high of 15 degrees. For Saturday night, cloudy periods, a low of plus 1. For Sunday, cloudy, a high of 12. Sunday night, cloudy periods, a 30% chance of showers, a low of plus 3. Monday, sunny and a high of 16. And for Tuesday, sunny with a high of 16 degrees.
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1: Your Miramichi and area weather overnight. A few clouds with a low of 8. For Saturday, mainly sunny, a high of 15 degrees. For Saturday night, cloudy periods, a low of plus 1. For Sunday, cloudy, a high of 12. Sunday night, cloudy periods, a 30% chance of showers, a low of plus 3. Monday, sunny and a high of 16. And for Tuesday, sunny with a high of 16 degrees.
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3: Jesus, was he wrong? 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Jesus once said, "From the beginning of creation, God made them male and female." Notice Jesus said, "from the beginning of creation," not millions of years after the beginning. You see, if you believe the universe is billions of years old, then we were created billions of years after the beginning, and that means Jesus was in error when he said we were created at the beginning. But Jesus is God, and the Bible tells us God doesn't lie. If Jesus lied about the age of the earth, how can we believe anything he said? Instead of trying to fit man's ideas into the Bible, we need to start with God's Word. The universe, it's young.
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1: Your Miramichi and area weather overnight. A few clouds with a low of 8. For Saturday, mainly sunny, a high of 15 degrees. For Saturday night, cloudy periods, a low of plus 1. For Sunday, cloudy, a high of 12. Sunday night, cloudy periods, a 30% chance of showers, a low of plus 3. Monday, sunny and a high of 16. And for Tuesday, sunny with a high of 16 degrees.
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1: Your Miramichi and area weather overnight. A few clouds with a low of 8. For Saturday, mainly sunny, a high of 15 degrees. For Saturday night, cloudy periods, a low of plus 1. For Sunday, cloudy, a high of 12. Sunday night, cloudy periods, a 30% chance of showers, a low of plus 3. Monday, sunny and a high of 16. And for Tuesday, sunny with a high of 16 degrees.
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1: Your Miramichi and area weather overnight. A few clouds with a low of 8. For Saturday, mainly sunny, a high of 15 degrees. For Saturday night, cloudy periods, a low of plus 1. For Sunday, cloudy, a high of 12. Sunday night, cloudy periods, a 30% chance of showers, a low of plus 3. Monday, sunny and a high of 16. And for Tuesday, sunny with a high of 16 degrees.
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1: Your Miramichi and area weather overnight. A few clouds with a low of 8. For Saturday, mainly sunny, a high of 15 degrees. For Saturday night, cloudy periods, a low of plus 1. For Sunday, cloudy, a high of 12. Sunday night, cloudy periods, a 30% chance of showers, a low of plus 3. Monday, sunny and a high of 16. And for Tuesday, sunny with a high of 16 degrees.
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3: 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Different just means different. What Jesus's plan was, he was going to rise up. 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He was after eternal salvation. 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
1: Your Miramichi and area weather overnight. A few clouds with a low of 8 for Saturday, mainly sunny, a high of 15 degrees. For Saturday night, cloudy periods, a low of plus 1. For Sunday, cloudy, a high of 12. Sunday night, cloudy periods, a 30% chance of showers, a low of plus 3. Monday, sunny and a high of 16. And for Tuesday, sunny with a high of 16 degrees.
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1: Your Miramichi and area weather overnight. A few clouds with a low of 8. For Saturday, mainly sunny, a high of 15 degrees. For Saturday night, cloudy periods, a low of plus 1. For Sunday, cloudy, a high of 12. Sunday night, cloudy periods, a 30% chance of showers, a low of plus 3. Monday, sunny and a high of 16. And for Tuesday, sunny with a high of 16 degrees.
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1: Your Miramichi and area weather overnight. A few clouds with a low of 8. For Saturday, mainly sunny, a high of 15 degrees. For Saturday night, cloudy periods, a low of plus 1. For Sunday, cloudy, a high of 12. Sunday night, cloudy periods, a 30% chance of showers, a low of plus 3. Monday, sunny and a high of 16. And for Tuesday, sunny with a high of 16 degrees. 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

0: Alfred Stern as its next president and CEO. Stern is 61 years old. He had led the major international oil, gas, and chemicals company OMV based in Vienna since September 2021. He chose not to seek re-election after his term ended in August. Before leading OMV, Stern ran the company's Borealis division, shifting it away from fossil fuels toward sustainable fuels and chemicals. Stern will join Irving Oil on October 1st and take on the president and CEO role effective November 1st. OMV is one of Europe's largest integrated energy, fuels, and chemicals companies, employing more than 20,000 people. Irving Oil states that Stern brings more than 30 years of leadership experience across the full energy value chain, spanning operations in North America, Europe, the Middle East, and Asia. Stern's decision last year not to seek re-election at OMV drew headlines and reportedly came as a surprise to investors who viewed it negatively. Most of Stern's predecessors served in the role for longer than 5 years. And a new poll suggests Premier Susan Holt's approval rating has held steady over the last 3 months. She still ranks fourth most popular among the country's premiers. The quarterly Angus Reid poll puts Holt's approval rating at 41%, unchanged from 3 months ago. This halts what had been a downward trend over the previous couple of polls. Across 8 quarterly polls since the September 2025 election, Holt's approval has slowly declined from a high of 60% in March 2025 to 41% in both June and September 2026. That support remains fourth best in the country. Manitoba Premier Wab Kinew remains the most popular premier, with 63% approval, up 1 point from 3 months ago. Newfoundland and Labrador Premier Tony Wakeham, still arguably enjoying a honeymoon period after nearly a year in office, ranks second with 48% approval. Saskatchewan's Scott Moe, the country's longest-serving premier, is tied with him. British Columbia Premier David Eby saw one of the largest jumps in support, up 10 points to 41% approval. Ontario Premier Doug Ford also rose 10 points to 31%, though he still ranks last among premiers in approval. Keeping the Miramichi current, this is Life Radio News. A mix of sun and cloud today, 30% chance of showers, wind becoming northwest, 20 gusting to 40 this afternoon, a high 16 and a UV index of 4. For tonight, clearing skies this evening, wind northwest, 20 gusting to 40, becoming light after midnight with a low down to 6. For tomorrow, mainly sunny skies, a high 16 and a UV index of 4. For tomorrow night, clear skies and a low plus 1. And for Wednesday, sunny skies and a high of 19.
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That was Canadian artist The Color with The Kind of Man, and before that, The Way by John Reddick. 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It is so great to be with you on this Tuesday morning. Up next, 10th Avenue North and The Young Escape. 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

0: That was All Creatures with Wonder working on the positive voice. Romans 15:7 says, "Accept one another, then, just as Christ accepted you, in order to bring praise to God." That is your Life Radio verse of the day. Your news and weather are up next. Today is Tuesday, September 22nd. I'm Nathaniel Pitcher, and this is Life Radio News. Irving Oil has appointed Austrian oil and gas executive Alfred Stern as its next president and CEO. Stern is 61 years old. He had led the major international oil, gas, and chemicals company OMV, based in Vienna, since September 2021. He chose not to seek re-election after his term ended in August. Before leading OMV, Stern ran the company's Borealis division, shifting it away from fossil fuels toward sustainable fuels and chemicals. Stern will join Irving Oil on October 1st and take on the president and CEO role effective November 1st. OMV is one of Europe's largest integrated energy, fuels, and chemicals companies, employing more than 20,000 people. Irving Oil states that Stern brings more than 30 years of leadership experience across the full energy value chain, spanning operations in North America, Europe, the Middle East, and Asia. Stern's decision last year not to seek re-election at OMV drew headlines and reportedly came as a surprise to investors who viewed it negatively. Most of Stern's predecessors served in the role for longer than 5 years. And a new poll suggests Premier Susan Holt's approval rating has held steady over the last 3 months. She still ranks fourth most popular among the country's premiers. The quarterly Angus Reid poll puts Holt's approval rating at 41%, unchanged from 3 months ago. This halts what had been a downward trend over the previous couple of polls. Across 8 quarterly polls since the September 2025 election, Holt's approval has slowly declined from a high of 60% in March 2025 to 41% in both June and September 2026. That support remains fourth best in the country. Manitoba Premier Wab Kinew remains the most popular premier, with 63% approval, up 1 point from 3 months ago. Newfoundland and Labrador Premier Tony Wakeham, still arguably enjoying a honeymoon period after nearly a year in office, ranks second with 48% approval. Saskatchewan's Scott Moe, the country's longest-serving premier, is tied with him. British Columbia Premier David Eby saw one of the largest jumps in support, up 10 points to 41% approval. Ontario Premier Doug Ford also rose 10 points to 31%, though he still ranks last among premiers in approval. Keeping the Miramichi current, this is Life Radio News. A mix of sun and cloud today, 30% chance of showers, wind becoming northwest, 20 gusting to 40 this afternoon, a high 16 and a UV index of 4. For tonight, clearing skies this evening, wind northwest, 20 gusting to 40, becoming light after midnight with a low down to 6. For tomorrow, mainly sunny skies, a high 16 and a UV index of 4. For tomorrow night, clear skies and a low plus 1. And for Wednesday, sunny skies and a high of 19.
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That was Ryan Stevenson and Matt Hammett with Preach. Got a lot of national holidays to celebrate today. Well, today is the first day of fall, although fall doesn't technically start until just after 9 o'clock tonight. 9:04, I guess, is the exact time. So I guess maybe tomorrow, the first full day of fall. It's also, National Ice Cream Cone Day. It's also National White Chocolate Day, Dear Diary Day, and Car Free Day. Up next, here's Tadashi and Jordan Feliz, Gotta Live.

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1: Jesus, was he wrong? This is Ken Ham, editor of the apologetic series of books for kids, The Answers Books for Kids. Jesus once said, "From the beginning of creation, God made them male and female." Notice Jesus said, "From the beginning of creation," not millions of years after the beginning. You see, if you believe the universe is billions of years old, then we were created billions of years after the beginning, and that means Jesus was in error when he said we were created at the beginning. But Jesus is God, and the Bible tells us God doesn't lie. If Jesus lied about the age of the earth, how can we believe anything he said? Instead of trying to fit man's ideas into the Bible, we need to start with God's word. The universe, it's young.
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That was Kane with I Made It on Life Radio. Nathaniel with you on The Positive Voice. It's almost 7 o'clock in the Miramichi. To bring us there, for King and Country, here's Hope Is What We Crave.

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1: Today is Tuesday, September 22nd. I'm Nathaniel Pitcher, and this is Life Radio News. Irving Oil has appointed Austrian oil and gas executive Alfred Stern as its next president and CEO. Stern is 61 years old. He had led the major international oil, gas, and chemicals company OMV based in Vienna since September 2021. He chose not to seek re-election after his term ended in August. Before leading OMV, Stern ran the company's Borealis division, shifting it away from fossil fuels toward sustainable fuels and chemicals. Stern will join Irving Oil on October 1st and take on the president and CEO role effective November 1st. OMV is one of Europe's largest integrated energy, fuels, and chemicals companies, employing more than 20,000 people. Irving Oil states that Stern brings more than 30 years of leadership experience across the full energy value chain, spanning operations in North America, Europe, the Middle East, and Asia. Stern's decision last year not to seek re-election at OMV drew headlines and reportedly came as

0: Manitoba Premier Wab Kinew remains the most popular premier, with 63% approval, up 1 point from 3 months ago. Newfoundland and Labrador Premier Tony Wakeham, still arguably enjoying a honeymoon period after nearly a year in office, ranks second with 48% approval. Saskatchewan's Scott Moe, the country's longest-serving premier, is tied with him. British Columbia Premier David Eby saw one of the largest jumps in support, up 10 points to 41% approval. Ontario Premier Doug Ford also rose 10 points to 31%, though he still ranks last among premiers in approval. Keeping the Miramichi current, this is Life Radio News. A mix of sun and cloud today, 30% chance of showers, wind becoming northwest, 20 gusting to 40 this afternoon, a high 16 and a UV index of 4. For tonight, clearing skies this evening, wind northwest, 20 gusting to 40, becoming light after midnight with a low down to 6. For tomorrow, mainly sunny skies, a high 16 and a UV index of 4. For tomorrow night, clear skies and a low plus 1. And for Wednesday, sunny skies and a high of 19.
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That was Canadian artist West of Here with Rescue on Life Radio. It's time to take a look back on this day in history. In 1862, U.S. President Abraham Lincoln issued the preliminary Emancipation Proclamation. He said he was threatening to free all enslaved people in the southern states if those states failed to rejoin the Union by January 1st of 1863. And then in 1994, Friends premiered on NBC. The famous sitcom ran for 10 seasons. There you have it, this day in history. Up next, here's Christian Paul. Hallelujah.

0: been forgiven. Yes, I am.
1: Today is Tuesday, September 22nd. I'm Nathaniel Pitcher, and this is Life Radio News. Irving Oil has appointed Austrian oil and gas executive Alfred Stern as its next president and CEO. Stern is 61 years old. He had led the major international oil, gas, and chemicals company OMV based in Vienna since September 2021. He chose not to seek re-election after his term ended in August. Before leading OMV, Stern ran the company's Borealis division, shifting it away from fossil fuels toward sustainable fuels and chemicals. Stern will join Irving Oil on October 1st and take on the president and CEO role effective November 1st. OMV is one of Europe's largest integrated energy, fuels, and chemicals companies, employing more than 20,000 people. Irving Oil states that Stern brings more than 30 years of leadership experience across the full energy value chain, spanning operations in North America, Europe, the Middle East, and Asia. Stern's decision last year not to seek re-election at OMV drew headlines and reportedly came as a surprise to investors who viewed it negatively. Most of Stern's predecessors served in the role for longer than 5 years. And a new poll suggests Premier Susan Holt's approval rating has held steady over the last 3 months. She still ranks fourth most popular among the country's premiers. The quarterly Angus Reid poll puts Holt's approval rating at 41%, unchanged from 3 months ago. This halts what had been a downward trend over the previous couple of polls. Across 8 quarterly polls since the September 2025 election, Holt's approval has slowly declined from a high of 60% in March 2025 to 41% in both June and September 2026. That support remains fourth best in the country. Manitoba Premier Wab Kinew remains the most popular premier, with 63% approval, up 1 point from 3 months ago. Newfoundland and Labrador Premier Tony Wakeham, still arguably enjoying a honeymoon period after nearly a year in office, ranks second with 48% approval. Saskatchewan's Scott Moe, the country's longest-serving premier, is tied with him. British Columbia Premier David Eby saw one of the largest jumps in support, up 10 points to 41% approval. Ontario Premier Doug Ford also rose 10 points to 31%, though he still ranks last among premiers in approval. Keeping the Miramichi current, this is Life Radio News. Mainly sunny skies today, a high 16 and a UV index of 4. For tonight, clear skies and a low plus 1. For tomorrow, mainly sunny skies, a high 17 and a UV index of 4. For tomorrow night, clear skies and a low plus 3. And for Thursday, sunny skies and a high of 21. Now for a look at sports. In Major League Baseball, the Blue Jays lost 4-3 to the Orioles. Pete Alonso homered twice to reach 40 on the season. Tonight at 7:30, the Jays are visiting the Orioles for the second game of their three-game series. And in NHL preseason action, the Canadiens beat the Senators 3-2 in overtime, and the Jets earned a 3-1 win over the Avalanche.
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1: That was Taya on Life Radio with Coming to the Light. 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Up next on Life Radio, here's Chris August.

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That was Jamie McDonald with Left It in the River. 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We are almost at 8 o'clock in the Miramichi. Your news, weather, and sports on the way in just a couple minutes. But first, here's Austin French.

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1: Today is Tuesday, September 22nd. I'm Nathaniel Pitcher, and this is Life Radio News. Irving Oil has appointed Austrian oil and gas executive Alfred Stern as its next president and CEO. Stern is 61 years old. He had led the major international oil, gas, and chemicals company OMV, based in Vienna, since September 2021. He chose not to seek re-election after his term ended in August. Before leading OMV, Stern ran the company's Borealis division, shifting it away from fossil fuels toward sustainable fuels and chemicals. Stern will join Irving Oil on October 1st and take on the president and CEO role effective November 1st. OMV is one of Europe's largest integrated energy, fuels, and chemicals companies, employing more than 20,000 people. Irving Oil states that Stern brings more than 30 years of leadership experience across the full energy value chain, spanning operations in North America, Europe, the Middle East, and Asia. Stern's decision last year not to seek re-election at OMV drew headlines and reportedly came as a surprise to investors who viewed it negatively. Most of Stern's predecessors served in the role for longer than 5 years. And a new poll suggests Premier Susan Holt's approval rating has held steady over the last 3 months. She still ranks fourth most popular among the country's premiers. The quarterly Angus Reid poll puts Holt's approval rating at 41%, unchanged from 3 months ago. This halts what had been a downward trend over the previous couple of polls. Across 8 quarterly polls since the September 2025 election, Holt's approval has slowly declined from a high of 60% in March 2025 to 41% in both June and September 2026. That support remains fourth best in the country.

0: Ritchie Current, this is Life Radio News. Mainly sunny skies today, a high 16 and a UV index of 4. For tonight, clear skies and a low plus 1. For tomorrow, mainly sunny skies, a high 17 and a UV index of 4. For tomorrow night, clear skies and a low plus 3. And for Thursday, sunny skies and a high of 21. Now for a look at sports. In Major League Baseball, the Blue Jays lost 4-3 to the Orioles. Pete Alonso homered twice to reach 40 on the season. Tonight at 7:30, the Jays are visiting the Orioles for the second game of their three-game series. And in NHL preseason action, the Canadiens beat the Senators 3-2 in overtime, and the Jets earned a 3-1 win over the Avalanche.
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1: That was Matthew Wass kicking off the 8 o'clock hour with Good. 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Up next, here's Josh Baldwin.

That was Lincoln Brewster with Everything on Life Radio. Did you hear what happened yesterday with airports in the East Coast? Many airports were shut down, and this all started at around 9:45 a.m. Eastern Time. Workers, I believe, that were from New Jersey Transit, they accidentally cut a telecom line in New Jersey that's used by the FAA in the United States, and so incoming flights at major airports were canceled or delayed. So this affected all airports in New York City, Boston, Philadelphia, New Jersey. It was a terrible mess. Thankfully, they have gotten things sorted out now, but Prime Minister Mark Carney, among the leaders whose flights were affected, he was planning to fly to New York and would go to a United Nations event, but he was unable to make it due to that disruption. So it's quite interesting how quickly things can go wrong. One wrong cable gets cut, and all of a sudden airports are screeching to a halt, but thankfully everything got sorted out and everybody stayed safe. Up next on Life Radio, here's The Afters.

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0: That was Brandon Lake with How Good God Is. Romans 15:7 says, "Accept one another then, just as Christ accepted you, in order to bring praise to God." That is your Life Radio verse of the day. Your news, weather, and sports up next. Today is Tuesday, September 22nd. I'm Nathaniel Pitcher, and this is Life Radio News. Irving Oil has appointed Austrian oil and gas executive Alfred Stern as its next president and CEO. Stern is 61 years old. He had led the major international oil, gas, and chemicals company OMV, based in Vienna, since September 2021. He chose not to seek re-election after his term ended in August. Before leading OMV, Stern ran the company's Borealis division, shifting it away from fossil fuels toward sustainable fuels and chemicals. Stern will join Irving Oil on October 1st and take on the president and CEO role effective November 1st. OMV is one of Europe's largest integrated energy, fuels, and chemicals companies, employing more than 20,000 people. Irving Oil states that Stern brings more than 30 years of leadership experience across the full energy value chain, spanning operations in North America, Europe, the Middle East, and Asia. Stern's decision last year not to seek re-election at OMV drew headlines and reportedly came as a surprise to investors who viewed it negatively. Most of Stern's predecessors served in the role for longer than 5 years. And a new poll suggests Premier Susan Holt's approval rating has held steady over the last 3 months. She still ranks fourth most popular among the country's premiers. The quarterly Angus Reid poll puts Holt's approval rating at 41%, unchanged from 3 months ago. This halts what had been a downward trend over the previous couple of polls. Across 8 quarterly polls since the September 2025 election, Holt's approval has slowly declined from a high of 60% in March 2025 to 41% in both June and September 2026. That support remains fourth best in the country. Manitoba Premier Wab Kinew remains the most popular premier, with 63% approval, up 1 point from 3 months ago. Newfoundland and Labrador Premier Tony Wakeham, still arguably enjoying a honeymoon period after nearly a year in office, ranks second with 48% approval. Saskatchewan's Scott Moe, the country's longest-serving premier, is tied with him. British Columbia Premier David Eby saw one of the largest jumps in support, up 10 points to 41% approval. Ontario Premier Doug Ford also rose 10 points to 31%, though he still ranks last among premiers in approval. Keeping the Miramichi current, this is Life Radio News. Mainly sunny skies today, a high 16 and a UV index of 4. For tonight, clear skies and a low plus 1. For tomorrow, mainly sunny skies, a high 17 and a UV index of 4. For tomorrow night, clear skies and a low plus 3. And for Thursday, sunny skies and a high of 21. Now for a look at sports. In Major League Baseball, the Blue Jays lost 4-3 to the Orioles. Pete Alonso homered twice to reach 40 on the season. Tonight at 7:30, the Jays are visiting the Orioles for the second game of their three-game series. And in NHL preseason action, the Canadiens beat the Senators 3-2 in overtime, and the Jets earned a 3-1 win over the Avalanche.
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That was The Young Escape on Life Radio with So Alive. Well, the steel structure is up for the new McDonald's in Newcastle. They're working on building that at the Miramichi Mall Plaza there. And it will probably be several months before the McDonald's is open, but it is exciting to see new development here in the city of Miramichi. Up next, here's Natalie Lane with All Joy.

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3: This is Max Lucado. The promises of God glitter like diamonds on the pages of Scripture. Will we gather them, claim them, delight in them, pursue them? Elijah did. He prayed not just once, but seven times. Go and look toward the sea, he told his servant, and he went up and looked. There is nothing there, he said. Seven times Elijah said, go back. The seventh time, the servant reported, a cloud as small as a man's hand is rising from the sea. God's answer came as a cloud the size of a hand, and that was enough to excite Elijah. Faith sees the distant cloud. Faith sees promises as though they were fulfilled. Can you see the hint of an answer to your prayer? This is Max Lucado.
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You just heard Pat Barrett with I've Got a Fire. Nathaniel with you, and it's almost 9 o'clock in the Miramichi. We have a look at your news, weather, and sports on the way in just a couple minutes. But first, here's John Reddick with I Believe It.

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1: Today is Tuesday, September 22nd. I'm Nathaniel Pitcher, and this is Life Radio News. Irving Oil has appointed Austrian oil and gas executive Alfred Stern as its next president and CEO. Stern is 61 years old. He had led the major international oil, gas, and chemicals company OMV, based in Vienna, since September 2021. He chose not to seek re-election after his term ended in August. Before leading OMV, Stern ran the company's Borealis division, shifting it away from fossil fuels toward sustainable fuels and chemicals. Stern will join Irving Oil on October 1st and take on the president and CEO role effective November 1st. OMV is one of Europe's largest integrated energy, fuels, and chemicals companies, employing more than 20,000 people. Irving Oil states that Stern brings more than 30 years of leadership experience across the full energy value chain, spanning operations in North America, Europe, the Middle East, and Asia. Stern's decision last year not to seek re-election at OMV drew headlines and reportedly came as a surprise to investors who viewed it negatively. Most of Stern's predecessors served in the role for longer than 5 years. And a new poll suggests Premier Susan Holt's approval rating has held steady over the last 3 months. She still ranks fourth most popular among the country's premiers. The quarterly Angus Reid poll puts Holt's approval rating at 41%, unchanged from 3 months ago. This halts what had been a downward trend over the previous couple of polls. Across 8 quarterly polls since the September 2025 election, Holt's approval has slowly declined from a high of 60% in March 2025 to 41% in both June and September 2026. That support remains fourth best in the country. Manitoba Premier Wab Kinew remains the most popular premier, with 63% approval, up 1 point from 3 months ago. Newfoundland and Labrador Premier Tony Wakeham, still arguably enjoying a honeymoon period after nearly a year in office, ranks second with 48% approval. Saskatchewan's Scott Moe, the country's longest-serving premier, is tied with him. British Columbia Premier David Eby saw one of the largest jumps in support, up 10 points to 41% approval. Ontario Premier Doug Ford also rose 10 points to 31%, though he still ranks last among premiers in approval. Keeping the Miramichi current, this is

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1: 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Different doesn't always mean bad. Different just means different. What Jesus's plan was, he was going to rise up. He was going to become a king, but he wasn't just after saving the people of the day. He was after eternal salvation. God's plan was so much bigger than what Judas could even fathom.
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0: That was Casting Crowns with Already There. Well, we're into the fall season today, the first day of fall. It officially starts later this evening, but September is winding down, and we haven't seen a single Atlantic hurricane this year. There have been 6 named storms, but none of them grew to the intensity to be called a hurricane. I don't know all the meteorological reasons why, but no hurricanes so far in the Atlantic Ocean, which is something great to see, I suppose, for those that live in those communities where hurricanes often strike and cause devastating damage. I don't know what this means for other places and what it means for the winter, but no hurricanes is always a good thing. Up next on Life Radio, your local weather forecast. Weather! Mainly sunny skies today, a high 16 and a UV index of 4. For tonight, clear skies and a low plus 1. For tomorrow, mainly sunny skies, a high 17 and a UV index of 4. For tomorrow night, clear skies and a low plus 3. And for Thursday, sunny skies and a high of 21.
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1: In the second chapter of the book of Revelation, Jesus speaks to the church in Ephesus and says, I love a lot of things you've done, but this I have against you. 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
1: 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Repent, which means stop doing the things you have been doing and turn and go a different direction and start doing the things you did when you were dating and first married.
2: And even if you don't feel those feelings or feel like doing it, do it anyway.
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That was Josiah Queen with My Promised Land. Nathaniel with you. We're almost at 10 o'clock, and that means it's time for me to sign off for now. Up next, Trina is going to be with you for the rest of your morning. I'm going to leave you with Matt Maher. Gonna be all right. Stay safe, stay healthy, and as always, stay tuned to The Positive Voice.

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1: Today is Tuesday, September 22nd. I'm Nathaniel Pitcher, and this is Life Radio News. Irving Oil has appointed Austrian oil and gas executive Alfred Stern as its next president and CEO. Stern is 61 years old. He had led the major international oil, gas, and chemicals company OMV, based in Vienna, since September 2021. He chose not to seek re-election after his term ended in August. Before leading OMV, Stern ran the company's Borealis division, shifting it away from fossil fuels toward sustainable fuels and chemicals. Stern will join Irving Oil on October 1st and take on the president and CEO role effective November 1st. OMV is one of Europe's largest integrated energy, fuels, and chemicals companies, employing more than 20,000 people. Irving Oil states that Stern brings more than 30 years of leadership experience across the full energy value chain, spanning operations in North America, Europe, the Middle East, and Asia. Stern's decision last year not to seek re-election at OMV drew headlines and reportedly came as a surprise to investors who viewed it negatively. Most of Stern's predecessors served in the role for longer than 5 years. And a new poll suggests Premier Susan Holt's approval rating has held steady over the last 3 months. She still ranks fourth most popular among the country's premiers. The quarterly Angus Reid poll puts Holt's approval rating at 41%, unchanged from 3 months ago. This halts what had been a downward trend over the previous couple of polls. Across 8 quarterly polls since the September 2025 election, Holt's approval has slowly declined from a high of 60% in March 2025 to 41% in both June and September 2026. That support remains fourth best in the country. Manitoba Premier Wab Kinew remains the most popular premier, with 63% approval, up 1 point from 3 months ago. Newfoundland and Labrador Premier Tony Wakeham, still arguably enjoying a honeymoon period after nearly a year in office, ranks second with 48% approval. Saskatchewan's Scott Moe, the country's longest-serving premier, is tied with him. British Columbia Premier David Eby saw one of the largest jumps in support, up 10 points to 41% approval. Ontario Premier Doug Ford also rose 10 points to 31%, though he still ranks last among premiers in approval. Keeping the Miramichi current, this is Life Radio News. Mainly sunny skies today, a high 16 and a UV index of 4. For tonight, clear skies and a low plus 1. For tomorrow, mainly sunny skies, a high 17 and a UV index of 4. For tomorrow night, clear skies and a low plus 3. And for Thursday, sunny skies and a high of 21. Now for a look at sports. In Major League Baseball, the Blue Jays lost 4-3 to the Orioles. Pete Alonso homered twice to reach 40 on the season. Tonight at 7:30, the Jays are visiting the Orioles for the second game of their three-game series. And in NHL preseason action, the Canadiens beat the Senators 3-2 in overtime, and the Jets earned a 3-1 win over the Avalanche.
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1: Mainly sunny skies today, a high 16 and a UV index of 4. For tonight, clear skies and a low plus 1. For tomorrow, mainly sunny skies, a high 17 and a UV index of 4. For tomorrow, and a UV index of 4. For tomorrow night, clear skies and a low plus 3. And for Thursday, sunny skies and a high of 21.
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3: 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Ishak is a Christian evangelist living in the Middle East. His residency permit had expired and he faced potential deportation to Eritrea. Christians there are regularly tortured and imprisoned. While his case was pending, Ishak was arrested during a traffic stop. On the way to jail, he sent a text asking Christians to pray immediately. By God's providence, he knew the manager of that police station. One VOM worker said any other station could not have helped him. Ishak was released and later received his residency permit. Praise God for his faithfulness and pray for persecuted Christians throughout the Middle East.
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1: That was Toby Mac with Nothing Sweeter. We also heard from Mercy Me with Here With Me. It's Trina along with you. 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
3: Mainly sunny skies today, a high 16 and a UV index of 4. For tonight, clear skies and a low plus 1. For tomorrow, mainly sunny skies, a high 17 and a UV index of 4. For tomorrow night, clear skies and a low plus 3. And for Thursday, sunny skies and a high of 21.
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7: Early one morning, while enjoying a cup of coffee on my front porch, a gray tabby kitten came slinking down our driveway. When he saw me, he bolted for the woods like lightning had struck him. A couple of mornings later, he returned. He was very thin and scared. I was eating a biscuit, so I tossed some of it towards him. He crept up to the biscuit and devoured it. I called Mary Alice to tell her what had just happened. She said that kitten needs more than a biscuit. Go buy him some quality cat food. We then agreed that we were absolutely not keeping this kitten, especially since we have a dog that isn't fond of other animals. My wife started feeding the kitten his special food and eventually gained his trust. She said we needed to take him. He gained his trust. She said we needed to take him to the vet for a basic checkup before finding him a home. At the vet, he was given his required shots, checked for fleas, tested for leukemia and other maladies. All I know is I was happy it was only a routine checkup because it still costs more than the first car I ever purchased. But I'm thrilled to tell you this tabby kitten found a loving home. Ours. He also acquired a new warm bed, toys, and healthy food. And it all started with a biscuit. You know, I was sitting in church the other day wondering about the stories of the people sitting around me. Most of us seek God for whatever we think we need the most. But when we meet Christ, we find so much more. We not only find forgiveness, grace, and love, we find our forever home.
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That was Alicia Kyle with Look to Me. We also heard from Native Kingdom with Born Again. We're going to check out what's happening around the community and coming up for September 27th. The first Milbank Pathfinders is going to be having a cookie drive at Maury's Mini Putt and Ice Cream. That is Sunday, September 27th from 10 a.m. to 2 p.m. Chocolatey Mint Girl Guide cookies are going to be available for $6 a box. 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A yummy thing to support. Coming up for October the 4th, St. Mary's Church in Newcastle is fundraising for a new chairlift. So they have two upcoming fundraisers, one on October 3rd, the other on October 4th. So the first one is going to be a bake sale, and that is going to be happening on the 3rd at 2 p.m. You'll have to excuse me, still not feeling great, and my voice is not good either, so I do hope you can understand me. And then there's going to be a gospel concert as well on September the 4th. So, sounds like some big fundraising efforts. And one more coming up for October the 4th, a fall supper going to be taking place on Sunday, October 4th, 3 to 6 p.m. at the Father Morrissey Center in Barty Bogue. So, they're going to be serving up some stuffed chicken breast, all the fixings, for $20. Youth under 13, $10. So, that is it for now. Stay tuned. Nathan Keys coming up next.

That was Love and the Outcome with You Got This, Nathan Keys in there as well, with The Way, The Truth, The Life. It is now time for today's Daily Motivator by Ralph Marsden. It is called Importance of What You Can Do. Somewhere is not too far from here. If the road you're on is not getting you there, another road will. Someday seems firmly entrenched in the distant future. Yet as soon as you act to make it so, someday becomes now. It's not the distance that prevents you from moving. It's not time that keeps you from taking action. Your intention is what matters. So do the commitment, the effort, and the persistence you put into what you seek to accomplish. There are good reasons for the good things you envision. You have the opportunity and the responsibility to bring them to life. Refuse to blame time, distance, and difference, and choose to apply in the service of positive purpose. Understand the importance of what you can do and make it happen. There you go. Make it happen. It's coming up onto 11. Here is Franny Cash with Jesus All Along.

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1: Today is Tuesday, September 22nd. I'm Nathaniel Pitcher, and this is Life Radio News. Irving Oil has appointed Austrian oil and gas executive Alfred Stern as its next president and CEO. Stern is 61 years old. He had led the major international oil, gas, and chemicals company OMV based in Vienna since September 2021. He chose not to seek re-election after his term ended in August. Before leading OMV, Stern ran the company's Borealis division, shifting it away from fossil fuels toward sustainable fuels and chemicals. Stern will join Irving Oil on October 1st and take on the president and CEO role effective November 1st. OMV is one of Europe's largest integrated energy, fuels, and chemicals companies, employing more than 20,000 people. Irving Oil states that Stern brings more than 30 years of leadership experience across the full energy value chain, spanning operations in North America, Europe, the Middle East, and Asia. Stern's decision last year not to seek re-election at OMV drew headlines and reportedly came as a surprise to investors who viewed it negatively. Most of Stern's predecessors served in the role for longer than 5 years. And a new poll suggests Premier Susan Holt's approval rating has held steady over the last 3 months. She still ranks fourth most popular among the country's premiers. The quarterly Angus Reid poll puts Holt's approval rating at 41%, unchanged from 3 months ago. This halts what had been a downward trend over the previous couple of polls. Across 8 quarterly polls since the September 2025 election, Holt's approval has slowly declined from a high of 60% in March 2025 to 41% in both June and September 2026. That support remains fourth best in the country. Manitoba Premier Wab Kinew remains the most popular premier, with 63% approval, up 1 point from 3 months ago. Newfoundland and Labrador Premier Tony Wakeham, still arguably enjoying a honeymoon period after nearly a year in office, ranks second with 48% approval. Saskatchewan's Scott Moe, the country's longest-serving premier, is tied with him. British Columbia Premier David Eby saw one of the largest jumps in support, up 10 points to 41% approval. Ontario Premier Doug Ford also rose 10 points to 31%, though he still ranks last among premiers in approval. Keeping the Miramichi current, this is Life Radio News. Mainly sunny skies today, a high 16 and a UV index of 4. For tonight, clear skies and a low plus 1. For tomorrow, mainly sunny skies, a high 17 and a UV index of 4. For tomorrow night, clear skies and a low plus 3. And for Thursday, sunny skies and a high of 21. Now for a look at sports. In Major League Baseball, the Blue Jays lost 4-3 to the Orioles. Pete Alonso homered twice to reach 40 on the season. Tonight at 7:30, the Jays are visiting the Orioles for the second game of their three-game series. And in NHL preseason action, the Canadiens beat the Senators 3-2 in overtime, and the Jets earned a 3-1 win over the Avalanche.
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3: Let's clap like this. Hey.

That's the latest by Elevation Worship. That was Hallelujah. That coming in after a look at your news, weather, and sports. Good morning. This is Trina Gallant. I'm happy to be along with you. Do hope you're having a great day so far. Keep it here and keep encouraged. We have Collect Assembly coming up next. We'll hear from Run Collective as well as Aaron Bucks.

0: That was Aaron Bucks with Your Love Run Collective, and before that with Your Name Is Power. It is currently, let's see, about 11 degrees outside right now. We are expecting a high today of about 16. Clear skies on the way for tonight with a low of a chilly plus one, and Environment Canada has a yellow advisory for frost in effect. We're going to have a look at your complete weather forecast up next. Zach Williams on the way. Your Miramichi and area weather for today, mainly sunny, a high of 16 degrees. For tonight, clear with a low of plus one. For Wednesday, mainly sunny, a high of 17. For Wednesday night, clear with a low of three. For Thursday, sunny and a high of 21 degrees. For Thursday night, clear with a low of plus five. Friday, a mix of sun and cloud, a high of 19. And for Saturday, cloudy, a high of 18 degrees.
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Hallelujah in the Hard Times. That was Brian and Katie Torwalt. It is Trina along with you on this Tuesday morning. 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When

0: That was Colton Dixon with The Love I Have For You. That brings us to today's Daily Dose of Did You Knows? And this is interesting. Did you know that 75% of households, it is the women who manage the money and pay the bills? Not hard to believe. Did you know that the right lung takes in more air than the left lung? Did you know that women's hearts beat faster than men's? And that the odds of being struck by lightning is 280,000 to 1? And did you know that the average bank teller loses $250 every year? It's not too bad, I guess. $250 could be worse. Stay tuned to Life Radio. We have David Crowder Band on the way.
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0: Your Miramichi and area weather for today, mainly sunny, a high of 16 degrees. For tonight, clear with a low of plus 1. For Wednesday, mainly sunny, a high of 17. For Wednesday night, clear with a low of 3. For Thursday, sunny and a high of 21 degrees. For Thursday night, clear with a low of plus 5. Friday, a mix of sun and cloud, a high of 19. And for Saturday, cloudy, a high of 18 degrees. 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
3: Nobody ever comes to Christ because somebody hit him in the mouth or gave him a black eye and won an argument. Hi, I'm Chuck Swindoll. I've never heard anyone say this in their testimony. I lost an argument, the guy hit me right in the face, and while I was bleeding, I turned my life over to Christ. No. Instead, I hear people saying, someone led me to Christ in the most gentle and gracious manner. Didn't have all the answers to my questions, but I couldn't get over the love that person had for me. Remember the old adage, love the sinner, hate the sin? Hey, take it to heart. Let God deal with the sin issue in another person. You concentrate on the love side. It's worked on many an old sinner in the past.
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0: As a public service, Life Radio makes the following funeral announcements. Donald James West of Miramichi passed away at the Miramichi Regional Hospital on September 17th at the age of 72. As per Donald's request, there will be no visitation or funeral service. As expressions of sympathy, donations to a charity of the donor's choice would be appreciated by the family. It is with great sadness that the family announced the unexpected passing of John Vincent Keene of Nordine, who passed away on Sunday, September 20th at the Miramichi Regional Hospital at the age of 82. As per John's wishes, there will be no visitation or funeral service. In memory of John, donations can be made to Percy's Place in support of mental health or by sharing a smile or a kind word with those you meet. The death of William James Jim Murphy, husband of Karen Shattuck Murphy of Maple Glen, occurred on Monday, September 21st at Percy's Place at the age of 66. At Jim's request, there will be no visitation or funeral service. In Jim's memory, donations may be made to the Miramichi SPCA. We at Life Radio wish to express our deepest sympathy to those who've lost someone they love.

That was Kate Thompson with Lights. That brings us to today's daily devotion. It's called Sleep Well at Night. Psalm 4 and 8 says, "In peace I will lie down and sleep. For you alone, Lord, make me dwell in safety." Many people have difficulty sleeping at night, but the psalmist David tells us that our sleep can be sweet no matter what kind of difficulty we face. Don't ever try to solve your problems by thinking about them over and over. Instead, take the time that you would spend worrying and pray for what you need, while giving thanks to God for all the wonderful things that He has already done for you. As you lie in bed thinking about the goodness of God, you will soon drift off to sleep. God answers prayer, but He doesn't answer worries and complaints. The Lord has set you apart for Himself, and He hears you when you call to Him. He gives us release from our distress and has mercy on us when we pray. If you are not sleeping well, search your heart and ask God to show you if you have done anything for which you need to repent. If so, then repent and go to sleep with a clean conscience. We are not able to hide anything from the Lord, so it is best not to try to do so. Talk to Him openly and honestly about whatever is on your mind. Receive His forgiveness and mercy, and don't worry about anything any longer. Well, that certainly sounds good to me. It's coming up on to 12. Stay tuned to Life Radio. Benjamin William Hastings playing us there with Abandon.

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1: Today is Tuesday, September 22nd. I'm Nathaniel Pitcher, and this is Life Radio News. Irving Oil has appointed Austrian oil and gas executive Alfred Stern as its next president and CEO. Stern is 61 years old. He had led the major international oil, gas, and chemicals company OMV based in Vienna since September 2021. He chose not to seek re-election after his term ended in August. Before leading OMV, Stern ran the company's Borealis division, shifting it away from fossil fuels toward sustainable fuels and chemicals. Stern will join Irving Oil on October 1st and take on the president and CEO role effective November 1st. OMV is one of Europe's largest integrated energy, fuels, and chemicals companies, employing more than 20,000 people. Irving Oil states that Stern brings more than 30 years of leadership experience across the full energy value chain, spanning operations in North America, Europe, the Middle East, and Asia. Stern's decision last year not to seek re-election at OMV drew headlines and reportedly came as a surprise to investors who viewed it negatively. Most of Stern's predecessors served in the role for longer than 5 years. And a new poll suggests Premier Susan Holt's approval rating has held steady over the last 3 months. She still ranks fourth most popular among the country's premiers. The quarterly Angus Reid poll puts Holt's approval rating at 41%, unchanged from 3 months ago. This halts what had been a downward trend over the previous couple of polls. Across 8 quarterly polls since the September 2025 election, Holt's approval has slowly declined from a high of 60% in March 2025 to 41% in both June and September 2026. That support remains fourth best in the country. Manitoba Premier Wab Kinew remains the most popular premier, with 63% approval, up 1 point from 3 months ago. Newfoundland and Labrador Premier Tony Wakeham, still arguably enjoying a honeymoon period after nearly a year in office, ranks second with 48% approval. Saskatchewan's Scott Moe, the country's longest-serving premier, is tied with him. British Columbia Premier David Eby saw one of the largest jumps in support, up 10 points to 41% approval. Ontario Premier Doug Ford also rose 10 points to 31%, though he still ranks last among premiers in approval. Keeping the Miramichi current, this is Life Radio News.
2: Your Miramichi and area weather for today, mainly sunny, a high of 16 degrees. For tonight, clear with a low of plus 1. For Wednesday, mainly sunny, a high of 17. For Wednesday night, clear with a low of 3. For Thursday, sunny and a high of 21 degrees. For Thursday night, clear with a low of plus 5. Friday, a mix of sun and cloud, a high of 19. And for Saturday, cloudy, a high of 18 degrees.
1: Now for a look at sports in Major League Baseball, the Blue Jays lost 4-3 to the Orioles. Pete Alonso homered twice to reach 40 on the season. Tonight at 7:30, the Jays are visiting the Orioles for the second game of their three-game series. And in NHL preseason action, the Canadiens beat the Senators 3-2 in overtime, and the Jets earned a 3-1 win over the Avalanche.
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0: That was For King and Country with World on Fire, bringing in the 12 o'clock hour. Phil Wickham with Homesick for Heaven. Good afternoon. This is Trina Gallant sitting along with
1: Nathaniel Pitcher.
0: Well, it's nice and sunny out there. I can say that. A little chilly, though.
1: Yeah, it's a little cool. The high for today is 16, so that's not too bad. And the rest of the week going to be warmer than that, a high 21 for Thursday.
0: Ooh.
1: So looks like a nice rest of the week.
0: Yeah.
1: Saturday, some clouds, but then we're back to the sun on Sunday. So
0: nice, nice, nice.
1: Yeah, nothing wrong with any of that.
0: Nope.
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0: That was Phil Wickham and Crowder with It Really Is Amazing Grace. And I would say this is good news. There has been no hurricanes in the Atlantic Ocean so far this year.
1: That is wonderful news. What's going on?
0: Well, I don't really know all the meteorological aspects of it, but I guess it has something to do with that El Nino. There has been, I believe, 6 named storms in the Atlantic hurricane season. So named storms, but those didn't get up to the level of hurricane. So 0 so far this year, which has not happened. I believe it's been over 100 years since there's been this little hurricane activity.
1: Well, thank God. That's what I can say. That's for sure.
0: All those places that are on the coast, you know, up and down the United States and here in Atlantic Canada, too. Every so often a big hurricane comes through. And so I'm sure everybody very thankful that it's been a very quiet storm season.
1: Yes, because these past years have been quite devastating.
0: Yeah, absolutely. Certain places. Mm-hmm. And of course, if you're old enough, you remember in New Orleans, what was that, over 20 years ago now?
1: Yeah, but Katrina.
0: Some very devastating things have happened. So
1: awful.
0: Thankfully, awful. It's been quiet.
1: Yes, thank you, Lord.
0: Music on the way from Seth Schlieder. Stay tuned.
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0: That was Josiah Queen with Demons on Life Radio, and the federal government back in session as of yesterday. Mm-hmm. They've already introduced a new bill, Bill C-39, the Building Canada Strong Act. Mm-hmm. And what this would do is cut review times and create zones of national interest where certain projects can get pre-approved. And so I guess it's, you know, more talking about things like transportation corridors, telecommunications networks, energy communications networks, energy production pipelines, all that sort of stuff. They want to be able to get those projects approved quicker and get them up and going, I guess.
1: Yes, been a lot of talk about energy production, especially here for our province. But, well, that sounds good to me. Get things done faster.
0: Yeah, so I don't know what's going to become of this bill. You know, when they introduce things, it takes a while to get them approved and in law, but and sometimes they change along the way. But we'll see what happens. Mm. There is talk, I know, they want to build a high-speed rail network.
1: Yes.
0: And that would run from, I think it's Toronto up to, is it Quebec City? Mm. Something like that. So they're going to, I'm assuming that's part of it too.
1: Mm-hmm. That's neat.
0: Yeah, I don't know exactly how fast it would go, but high-speed rail is something that I guess more so in Europe and Asia they have, but yes. Here, not so much.
1: So is there not a high-speed rail that runs from, like, Portland to Boston or something like that? Did there I hear
0: is,
1: something about
0: there is rail, but I don't think it would qualify as high-speed. I think there is some in the United States, but it's certainly not that extensive,
1: okay.
0: Right, where other places are. So that's you never know cool. What'll happen.
1: Yeah, you never know.
0: Music on the way from Ryan Ellis, but first your news, weather, and sports. Today is Tuesday, September 22nd. I'm Nathaniel Pitcher, and this is Life Radio News. Irving Oil has appointed Austrian oil and gas executive Alfred Stern as its next president and CEO. Stern is 61 years old. He had led the major international oil, gas, and chemicals company OMV based in Vienna since September 2021. He chose not to seek re-election after his term ended in August. Before leading OMV, Stern ran the company's Borealis division, shifting it away from fossil fuels toward sustainable fuels and chemicals. Stern will join Irving Oil on October 1st, and take on the president and CEO role effective November 1st. OMV is one of Europe's largest integrated energy, fuels, and chemicals companies, employing more than 20,000 people. Irving Oil states that Stern brings more than 30 years of leadership experience across the full energy value chain, spanning operations in North America, Europe, the Middle East, and Asia. Stern's decision last year not to seek re-election at OMV drew headlines and reportedly came as a surprise to investors who viewed it negatively. Most of Stern's predecessors served in the role for longer than 5 years. And a new poll suggests Premier Susan Holt's approval rating has held steady over the last 3 months. She still ranks fourth most popular among the country's premiers. The quarterly Angus Reid poll puts Holt's approval rating at 41%, unchanged from 3 months ago. This halts what had been a downward trend over the previous couple of polls. Across 8 quarterly polls since the September 2025 election, Holt's approval has slowly declined from a high of 60% in March 2025 to 41% in both June and September 2026. That support remains fourth best in the country. Manitoba Premier Wab Kinew remains the most popular premier, with 63% approval, up 1 point from 3 months ago. Newfoundland and Labrador Premier Tony Wakeham, still arguably enjoying a honeymoon period after nearly a year in office, ranks second with 48% approval. Saskatchewan's Scott Moe, the country's longest-serving premier, is tied with him. British Columbia Premier David Eby saw one of the largest jumps in support, up 10 points to 41% approval. Ontario Premier Doug Ford also rose 10 points to 31%, though he still ranks last among premiers in approval. Keeping the Miramichi current, this is Life Radio News.
1: Your Miramichi area weather for today, mainly sunny, a high of 16 degrees. For tonight, clear with a low of +1. For Wednesday, mainly sunny, a high of 17. For Wednesday night, clear with a low of 3. For Thursday, sunny and a high of 21 degrees. For Thursday night, clear with a low of +5. Friday, a mix of sun and cloud, a high of 19. And for Saturday, cloudy, a high of 18 degrees.
0: Now for a look at sports. In Major League Baseball, the Blue Jays lost 4-3 to the Orioles. Pete Alonso homered twice to reach 40 on the season. Tonight at 7:30, the Jays are visiting the Orioles for the second game of their three-game series. And in NHL preseason action, the Canadiens beat the Senators 3-2 in overtime, and the Jets earned a 3-1 win over the Avalanche.
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0: That was Katie Nicole with Have Your Way. It is once again time for the interesting fact.
1: That's right. We're talking about Nintendo's video game console, the Switch.
0: Yeah.
1: Now, the Switch doesn't use discs. It uses little game cartridges.
0: Mm-hmm.
1: And they are small enough that a child or pet could swallow them,
0: mm-hmm.
1: Which is not what you want. So I guess, I don't know if you could lick one and test it, but apparently Nintendo made Switch game cartridges taste bad on purpose.
0: Oh, cool. That's a good idea.
1: I don't know if that's true. I guess it wouldn't be that hard to test, although I certainly wouldn't recommend putting one in your mouth.
0: Wouldn't want to do it. Speaking of that, there used to be, I don't know if there still is, stuff you could paint on your nails to help you stop biting it, and it tasted just terrible.
1: Okay. Yeah, that makes sense.
0: Yeah, so kind of the same idea.
1: Yeah, just make it taste bad. Solves the problem.
0: Spit it right out.
1: Music on the way from Torn Wells. Stay tuned.
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0: That was Franny Cash with Jesus All Along. Trina, it's almost 1 o'clock.
1: It is almost 1 o'clock. Stay tuned to Life Radio. This is Life. Coming up next, Nathaniel and I are going to leave you with Chris Tomlin with How Good It Is. Leaving you with that and just a little word of advice. Walk into tomorrow with faith instead of fear. This is Trina Gallant.
0: And Nathaniel Pitcher.
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1: Your Miramichi and area weather for today, mainly sunny, a high of 16 degrees. For tonight, clear with a low of plus 1. For Wednesday, mainly sunny, a high of 17. For Wednesday night, clear with a low of 3. For Thursday, sunny and a high of 21 degrees. For Thursday night, clear with a low of plus 5. Friday, a mix of sun and cloud, a high of 19. And for Saturday, cloudy, a high of 18 degrees.
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Here's something worth sitting with today. The little frustrations, the slow line, the person who cuts you off in traffic, they're usually not worth the energy we give them. 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

mercy endures forever. 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
2: Your Miramichi and area weather for today, mainly sunny, a high of 16 degrees. For tonight, clear with a low of plus 1. For Wednesday, mainly sunny, a high of 17. For Wednesday night, clear with a low of 3. For Thursday, sunny and a high of 21 degrees. For Thursday night, clear with a low of plus 5. Friday, a mix of sun and cloud, a high of 19. And for Saturday, cloudy, a high of 18 degrees.
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1: Your Miramichi and area weather for today, mainly sunny, a high of 16 degrees. For tonight, clear with a low of plus 1. For Wednesday, mainly sunny, a high of 17. For Wednesday night, clear with a low of 3. For Thursday, sunny and a high of 21 degrees. For Thursday night, clear with a low of plus 5. Friday, a mix of sun and cloud, a high of 19. And for Saturday, cloudy, a high of 18 degrees.
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Here's something small to try in your conversations today. Swap out a negative phrase for a more hopeful one. Instead of, "I can't," try, "I'm working on it." Instead of, "Nothing ever goes right," try, "Today's been tough, but tomorrow's a fresh start." The words we use shape the way we experience our own day, and they shape how the people around us feel, too. A little more hope in how we talk goes a really long way. Something.

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0: Your Miramichi area weather for today, mainly sunny, a high of 16 degrees. For tonight, clear with a low of plus 1. For Wednesday, mainly sunny, a high of 17. For Wednesday night, clear with a low of 3. For Thursday, sunny and a high of 21 degrees. For Thursday night, clear with a low of plus 5. Friday, a mix of sun and cloud, a high of 19. And for Saturday, cloudy, a high of 18 degrees.
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That'll do it for us today here on This Is Life. Thank you so much for spending your afternoon with me. Nathaniel's coming up next with more positive music to carry you through the rest of your day. Take care.

That was Dan Bremnes on Life Radio with Scars and A Little Church by Toby Mac. Good afternoon, everyone. Nathaniel with you here on the positive voice of the Miramichi. Up next, here's Jeremy Camp.

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That was Sarah Reeves with Details on Life Radio. A few different national holidays to celebrate today. It's National Ice Cream Cone Day. It's the first day of fall. Later on this evening, fall will officially start. It's National Elephant Appreciation Day, National White Chocolate Day, and it's also Dear Diary Day. Up next on The Positive Voice, here's Sidewalk Prophets.

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1: Your Miramichi and area weather for today, mainly sunny, a high of 16 degrees. For tonight, clear with a low of plus 1. For Wednesday, mainly sunny, a high of 17. For Wednesday night, clear with a low of 3. For Thursday, sunny and a high of 21 degrees. For Thursday night, clear with a low of plus 5. Friday, a mix of sun and cloud, a high of 19. And for Saturday, cloudy, a high of 18 degrees.
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4: One of the most common methods of finding the age of rocks, and ultimately the age of the Earth, measures the decay of radioactive uranium into lead. The more lead, the older the rock. However, the method makes some very big assumptions. First, scientists assume that there was no lead in the rock when it first formed. But no one can be sure. Then they assume that the rock that they are dating is like a locked vault. No uranium, lead, or the in-between decay elements can ever enter or leave the rock. The fact is, numerous scientific studies show all these assumptions to be wrong. Studies have shown that commonly dated rock material can have lead in them as they crystallize. Other studies have shown that lead, uranium, and the other elements important for dating can be removed from the rock by simple weathering or other conditions. In other words, scientists compare rocks to locked vaults, but we are learning that they are more like sponges. This explains why evolutionary dating methods have, for example, one part of the rock to be 30 times older than another part of the same rock. So next time you hear someone say that certain rocks or the fossils in them are millions or billions of years old, just remember, rocks are not like locked vaults. They are more like sponges which gain or lose elements that make accurate dating of them impossible. There is no good scientific evidence that the Earth is any older than the few thousands of years indicated by the Bible records.
5: 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And be sure to join us next time for another Creation Moment, proclaiming evidence of God's truth.
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That was Ellie Holcomb with I Don't Want to Miss It on Life Radio. Romans 15:7 says, accept one another then, just as Christ accepted you, in order to bring praise to God. That is your Life Radio verse of the day. Up next, Royal Taylor and Capital Kings. Here's Ready, Set, Go.

0: Your Miramichi area weather for today, mainly sunny, a high of 16 degrees. For tonight, clear with a low of plus 1. For Wednesday, mainly sunny, a high of 17. For Wednesday night, clear with a low of 3. For Thursday, sunny and a high of 21 degrees. For Thursday night, clear with a low of plus 5. Friday, a mix of sun and cloud, a high of 19. And for Saturday, cloudy, a high of 18 degrees.
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2: 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You concentrate on the love side. It's worked on many an old sinner in the past.
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1: Today is Tuesday, September 22nd. I'm Nathaniel Pitcher, and this is Life Radio News. Prime Minister Mark Carney's government tabled a sweeping bill Monday aimed at fast-tracking approvals for major projects across the country. Bill C-39, called the Building Canada Strong Act, would cut review times and create zones of national interest where certain projects get pre-approved. It also proposes major changes to collective bargaining, including more federal mediation to help repair relationships between unions and businesses. Senior government officials say the proposed regions of national interest will get the same treatment as projects already designated as being in the national interest. That means consultations are required before an area gets the designation, but once it does, it can receive exemptions from a dozen different laws. Discussion papers released back in May floated the idea of so-called economic zones, where the federal cabinet would decide which activities are allowed and ministers could pre-approve projects. Those papers pointed to transportation corridors, telecommunications networks, and energy production and transmission as likely candidates. But the bill itself is written broadly enough to apply to a much wider range of projects. The legislation would also strip the Impact Assessment Agency of Canada of its responsibility for reviewing many big projects, including pipelines and power transmission lines. Instead, the Canada Energy Regulator would take over reviews for international and interprovincial pipelines, transmission lines, and offshore renewable energy projects. The Canadian Nuclear Safety Commission would handle reviews for nuclear and uranium projects. The federal government says industry groups told them during consultations that the level of energy expertise found at the Canada Energy Regulator simply didn't exist at the Impact Assessment Agency. And the provincial government is investing almost $10 million to expand training in the health sector. CCNB in Dieppe will receive $9.9 million over 3 years to add space and new programs. The pharmacy technician and primary care paramedic programs will be the first ones added in the fall of 2027. Work will soon begin on adding 6 modular classrooms and 6 health laboratories on the Dieppe campus. More than 330 additional graduates are anticipated over the next 5 years in critical health disciplines. Keeping the Miramichi current, this is Life Radio News.
2: Your Miramichi and area weather for tonight: clear with a low of +1. For Wednesday, mainly sunny, a high of 17. For Wednesday night, clear with a low of 3. For Thursday, sunny and a high of 21 degrees. For Thursday night, clear with a low of +5. Friday, a mix of sun and cloud, a high of 19. And for Saturday, cloudy, a high of 18 degrees.
1: Now for a look at sports. In Major League Baseball, the Blue Jays lost 4-3 to the Orioles. Pete Alonso homered twice to reach 40 on the season. Tonight at 7:30, the Jays are visiting the Orioles for the second game of their 3-game series. And in NHL preseason action, the Canadiens beat the Senators 3-2 in overtime, and the Jets earned a 3-1 win over the Avalanche.
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1: That was Brandon Lake and Nick Jonas bringing us into the 4 o'clock hour with the author. Good afternoon, everyone. This is Trina Gallant. Happy to be along with you for your Tuesday drive home. Stay tuned to Life.

0: That was Rachel Purcell with Show Up. Currently 15 degrees outside right now. We are expecting a low tonight of about 1 degree. So definitely going to get a little chilly overnight tonight. Actually, Environment Canada has a yellow advisory for frost in effect. We do have a better week ahead, though. Mainly sunny skies for tomorrow, high of 17 degrees. We're going to have a look at your long-range weather forecast coming up next. Weather. Your Miramichi area weather for tonight. Clear with a low of plus 1. For Wednesday, mainly sunny, a high of 17. For Wednesday night, clear with a low of 3. For Thursday, sunny and a high of 21 degrees. For Thursday night, clear with a low of plus 5. Friday, a mix of sun and cloud, a high of 19. And for Saturday, cloudy, a high of 18 degrees.
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0: Jeremy Rosato in there for you with Keep Holding On. It is Trina along with you. 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
1: Today is Tuesday, September 22nd. I'm Nathaniel Pitcher, and this is Life Radio News. Prime Minister Mark Carney's government tabled a sweeping bill Monday aimed at fast-tracking approvals for major projects across the country. Bill C-39, called the Building Canada Strong Act, would cut review times and create zones of national interest where certain projects get pre-approved. It also proposes major changes to collective bargaining, including more federal mediation to help repair relationships between unions and businesses. Senior government officials say the proposed regions of national interest will get the same treatment as projects already designated as being in the national interest. That means consultations are required before an area gets the designation, but once it does, it can receive exemptions from a dozen different laws. Discussion papers released back in May floated the idea of so-called economic zones, where the federal cabinet would decide which activities are allowed and ministers could pre-approve projects. Those papers pointed to transportation corridors, telecommunications networks, and energy production and transmission as likely candidates. But the bill itself is written broadly enough to apply to a much wider range of projects. The legislation would also strip the Impact Assessment Agency of Canada of its responsibility for reviewing many big projects, including pipelines and power transmission lines. Instead, the Canada Energy Regulator would take over reviews for international and interprovincial pipelines, transmission lines, and offshore renewable energy projects. The Canadian Nuclear Safety Commission would handle reviews for nuclear and uranium projects. The federal government says industry groups told them during consultations that the level of energy expertise found at the Canada Energy Regulator simply didn't exist at the Impact Assessment Agency. And the provincial government is investing almost $10 million to expand training in the health sector. CCNB in Dieppe will receive $9.9 million over 3 years to add space and new programs. The pharmacy technician and primary care paramedic programs will be the first ones added in the fall of 2027. Work will soon begin on adding 6 modular classrooms and 6 health laboratories on the Dieppe campus. More than 330 additional graduates are anticipated over the next 5 years in critical health disciplines. Keeping the Miramichi current, this is Life Radio News.
0: Your Miramichi and area weather for tonight: clear with a low of +1. For Wednesday, mainly sunny, a high of 17. For Wednesday night, clear with a low of 3. For Thursday, sunny and a high of 21 degrees. For Thursday night, clear with a low of +5. Friday, a mix of sun and cloud, a high of 19. And for Saturday, cloudy, a high of 18 degrees.
1: Now for a look at sports. In Major League Baseball, the Blue Jays lost 4-3 to the Orioles. Pete Alonso homered twice to reach 40 on the season. Tonight at 7:30, the Jays are visiting the Orioles for the second game of their 3-game series. And in NHL preseason action, the Canadiens beat the Senators 3-2 in overtime, and the Jets earned a 3-1 win over the Avalanche.
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0: 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Your Miramichi and area weather for tonight: clear with a low of plus 1. For Wednesday, mainly sunny, a high of 17. For Wednesday night, clear with a low of 3. For Thursday, sunny and a high of 21 degrees. For Thursday night, clear with a low of plus 5. Friday, a mix of sun and cloud, a high of 19. And for Saturday, cloudy, a high of 18 degrees.
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3: Judas wanted Jesus to rise up and become an earthly king to overthrow the Romans and make the Roman oppression go away.
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3: That is good. That's not a bad desire. 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Different just means different. What Jesus's plan was, he was going to rise up. He was going to become a king, but he wasn't just after saving the people of the day. He was after eternal salvation. God's plan was so much bigger than what Judas could even fathom.
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That was Matthew West with You Changed My Name. It is coming up onto the 5 o'clock hour. Stay tuned to Life Radio. We have Danny Gokey playing us there with Masterpiece.

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1: Today is Tuesday, September 22nd. I'm Nathaniel Pitcher, and this is Live Radio News. Prime Minister Mark Carney's government tabled a sweeping bill Monday aimed at fast-tracking approvals for major projects across the country. Bill C-39, called the Building Canada Strong Act, would cut review times and create zones of national interest where certain projects get pre-approved. It also proposes major changes to collective bargaining, including more federal mediation to help repair relationships between unions and businesses. Senior government officials say the proposed regions of national interest will get the same treatment as projects already designated as being in the national interest. That means consultations are required before an area gets the designation, but once it does, it can receive exemptions from a dozen different laws. Discussion papers released back in May floated the idea of so-called economic zones, where the federal cabinet would decide which activities are allowed and ministers could pre-approve projects. Those papers pointed to transportation corridors, telecommunications networks, and energy production and transmission as likely candidates. But the bill itself is written broadly enough to apply to a much wider range of projects. The legislation would also strip the Impact Assessment Agency of Canada of its responsibility for reviewing many big projects, including pipelines and power transmission lines. Instead, the Canada Energy Regulator would take over reviews for international and interprovincial pipelines, transmission lines, and offshore renewable energy projects. The Canadian Nuclear Safety Commission would handle reviews for nuclear and uranium projects. The federal government says industry groups told them during consultations that the level of energy expertise found at the Canada Energy Regulator simply didn't exist at the Impact Assessment Agency. And the provincial government is investing almost $10 million to expand training in the health sector. CCNB in Dieppe will receive $9.9 million over 3 years to add space and new programs. The pharmacy technician and primary care paramedic programs will be the first ones added in the fall of 2027. Work will soon begin on adding 6 modular classrooms and 6 health laboratories on the Dieppe campus. More than 330 additional graduates are anticipated over the next 5 years in critical health disciplines. Keeping the Miramichi current, this is Life Radio News.
2: Weather! Your Miramichi and area weather for tonight: clear with a low of +1. For Wednesday, mainly sunny, a high of 17. For Wednesday night, clear with a low of 3. For Thursday, sunny and a high of 21 degrees. For Thursday night, clear with a low of +5. Friday, a mix of sun and cloud, a high of 19. And for Saturday, cloudy, a high of 18 degrees.
1: Now for a look at sports. In Major League Baseball, the Blue Jays lost 4-3 to the Orioles. Pete Alonso homered twice to reach 40 on the season. Tonight at 7:30, the Jays are visiting the Orioles for the second game of their 3-game series. And in NHL preseason action, the Canadiens beat the Senators 3-2 in overtime, and the Jets earned a 3-1 win over the Avalanche.
0: Coming up in the next 60 minutes on Life Radio.

That was for King and Country with Fix My Eyes, bringing us in to the 5 o'clock hour. Good evening. This is Trina Gallant. I am feeling blessed to be along with you. I do hope you had a great day. If you're just punching out and headed home, please do drive carefully. Stay tuned. Micah Tyler, Cochran & Company, and Kira Nicole coming up next.

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0: That was Kira Noel with Identity. Well, it is 16 degrees outside right now. Going to go down to 1 degree overnight tonight. Might need an extra blanket for tonight. And there is a frost advisory in effect from Environment Canada. Things looking up for the rest of the week, though. Much warmer temperatures for tomorrow. Mainly sunny, a high of 17 degrees. We'll have a look at your weather forecast up next. Andrew Rip on the way. Your Miramichi area weather for tonight, clear with a low of plus 1. For Wednesday, mainly sunny, a high of 17. For Wednesday night, clear with a low of 3. For Thursday, sunny and a high of 21 degrees. For Thursday night, clear with a low of plus 5. Friday, a mix of sun and cloud, a high of 19. And for Saturday, cloudy, a high of 18 degrees.
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2: This is Max Lucado. The promises of God glitter like diamonds on the pages of Scripture. Will we gather them, claim them, delight in them? Pursue them? Elijah did. He prayed not just once, but 7 times. Go and look toward the sea, he told his servant, and he went up and looked. There is nothing there, he said. 7 times Elijah said, go back. The 7th time, the servant reported, a cloud as small as a man's hand is rising from the sea. God's answer came as a cloud the size of a hand, and that was enough to excite Elijah. Faith sees the distant cloud. Faith sees promises as though they were fulfilled. Can you see the hint of an answer to your prayer? This is Max Lucado.
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0: J.B. McDonald with Ain't No Way. Andrew Rip coming in before that with Breakdown. It is Trina along with you. You are listening to Life Radio, and we are Miramichi's positive voice. 96.5 from the city of Miramichi. You'll catch us on 107.7 from the village of Blackville, or online at liferadio.ca. And if you do have any cleaning supplies, some old car batteries, old electronics, everything collecting dust and not being used, taking up room, well, your chance to rid yourself of them. There's going to be a household hazardous and e-waste event coming up for September 26th in the Sunny Corner area, happening from 8 to 10 p.m. at the Sunny Corner Arena. 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You can also visit their website, though, at greatermiramichisc.ca. So great opportunity to get rid of lots of stuff. Your news, weather, and sports coming up next.
1: Today is Tuesday, September 22nd. I'm Nathaniel Pitcher, and this is Life Radio News. Prime Minister Mark Carney's government tabled a sweeping bill Monday aimed at fast-tracking approvals for major projects across the country. Bill C-39, called the Building Canada Strong Act, would cut review times and create zones of national interest where certain projects get pre-approved. It also proposes major changes to collective bargaining, including more federal mediation to help repair relationships between unions and businesses. Senior government officials say the proposed regions of national interest will get the same treatment as projects already designated as being in the national interest. That means consultations are required before an area gets the designation, but once it does, it can receive exemptions from a dozen different laws. Discussion papers released back in May floated the idea of so-called economic zones, where the federal cabinet would decide which activities are allowed and ministers could pre-approve projects. Those papers pointed to transportation corridors, telecommunications networks, and energy production and transmission as likely candidates. But the bill itself is written broadly enough to apply to a much wider range of projects. The legislation would also strip the Impact Assessment Agency of Canada of its responsibility for reviewing many big projects, including pipelines and power transmission lines. Instead, the Canada Energy Regulator would take over reviews for international and interprovincial pipelines, transmission lines, and offshore renewable energy projects. The Canadian Nuclear Safety Commission would handle reviews for nuclear and uranium projects. The federal government says industry groups told them during consultations that the level of energy expertise found at the Canada Energy Regulator simply didn't exist at the Impact Assessment Agency. And the provincial government is investing almost $10 million to expand training in the health sector. CCNB in Dieppe will receive $9.9 million over 3 years to add space and new programs. The pharmacy technician and primary care paramedic programs will be the first ones added in the fall of 2027. Work will soon begin on adding 6 modular classrooms and 6 health laboratories on the Dieppe campus. More than 330 additional graduates are anticipated over the next 5 years in critical health disciplines. Keeping the Miramichi current, this is Life Radio News.
0: Your Miramichi and area weather for tonight: clear with a low of +1. For Wednesday, mainly sunny, a high of 17. For Wednesday night, clear with a low of 3. For Thursday, sunny and a high of 21 degrees. For Thursday night, clear with a low of +5. Friday, a mix of sun and cloud, a high of 19. And for Saturday, cloudy, a high of 18 degrees.
1: Now for a look at sports. In Major League Baseball, the Blue Jays lost 4-3 to the Orioles. Pete Alonso homered twice to reach 40 on the season. Tonight at 7:30, the Jays are visiting the Orioles for the second game of their 3-game series. And in NHL preseason action, the Canadiens beat the Senators 3-2 in overtime, and the Jets earned a 3-1 win over the Avalanche.
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1: Your Mamaroneck area weather for tonight: clear with a low of plus one. For Wednesday, mainly sunny, a high of 17. For Wednesday night, clear with a low of 3. For Thursday, sunny and a high of 21 degrees. For Thursday night, clear with a low of plus 5. Friday, a mix of sun and cloud, a high of 19. And for Saturday, cloudy, a high of 18 degrees.
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That was Dan Bremnes with It Would Have Been Enough. It is coming up onto the 6 o'clock hour. I'm done for the evening. Please enjoy the remainder of yours. Be sure to keep your dial locked right here to Life Radio and keep encouraged. I'm leaving you now with Third Day, one of my favorite bands, with Your Words. I'll leave you with that and just a little something to remember. Your future isn't uncertain to God. It's already in His hands. This is Trina Gallant. I'll see you later.

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1: Today is Tuesday, September 22nd. I'm Nathaniel Pitcher, and this is Life Radio News. Prime Minister Mark Carney's government tabled a sweeping bill Monday aimed at fast-tracking approvals for major projects across the country. Bill C-39, called the Building Canada Strong Act, would cut review times and create zones of national interest where certain projects get pre-approved. It also proposes major changes to collective bargaining, including more federal mediation to help repair relationships between unions and businesses. Senior government officials say the proposed regions of national interest will get the same treatment as projects already designated as being in the national interest. That means consultations are required before an area gets the designation, but once it does, it can receive exemptions from a dozen different laws. Discussion papers released back in May floated the idea of so-called economic zones, where the federal cabinet would decide which activities are allowed and ministers could pre-approve projects. Those papers pointed to transportation corridors, telecommunications networks, and energy production and transmission as likely candidates. But the bill itself is written broadly enough to apply to a much wider range of projects. The legislation would also strip the Impact Assessment Agency of Canada of its responsibility for reviewing many big projects, including pipelines and power transmission lines. Instead, the Canada Energy Regulator would take over reviews for international and interprovincial pipelines, transmission lines, and offshore renewable energy projects. The Canadian Nuclear Safety Commission would handle reviews for nuclear and uranium projects. The federal government says industry groups told them during consultations that the level of energy expertise found at the Canada Energy Regulator simply didn't exist at the Impact Assessment Agency. And the provincial government is investing almost $10 million to expand training in the health sector. CCNB in Dieppe will receive $9.9 million over 3 years to add space and new programs. The pharmacy technician and primary care paramedic programs will be the first ones added in the fall of 2027. Work will soon begin on adding 6 modular classrooms and 6 health laboratories on the Dieppe campus. More than 330 additional graduates are anticipated over the next 5 years in critical health disciplines. Keeping the Miramichi current, this is Life Radio News.
2: Your Miramichi and area weather for tonight: clear with a low of +1. For Wednesday, mainly sunny, a high of 17. For Wednesday night, clear with a low of 3. For Thursday, sunny and a high of 21 degrees. For Thursday night, clear with a low of +5. Friday, a mix of sun and cloud, a high of 19. And for Saturday, cloudy, a high of 18 degrees.
1: Now for a look at sports. In Major League Baseball, the Blue Jays lost 4-3 to the Orioles. Pete Alonso homered twice to reach 40 on the season. Tonight at 7:30, the Jays are visiting the Orioles for the second game of their 3-game series. And in NHL preseason action, the Canadiens beat the Senators 3-2 in overtime, and the Jets earned a 3-1 win over the Avalanche.
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0: Today is Tuesday, September 22nd. I'm Nathaniel Pitcher, and this is Life Radio News. Prime Minister Mark Carney's government tabled a sweeping bill Monday aimed at fast-tracking approvals for major projects across the country. Bill C-39, called the Building Canada Strong Act, would cut review times and create zones of national interest where certain projects get pre-approved. It also proposes major changes to collective bargaining, including more federal mediation to help repair relationships between unions and businesses. Senior government officials say the proposed regions of national interest will get the same treatment as projects already designated as being in the national interest. That means consultations are required before an area gets the designation, but once it does, it can receive exemptions from a dozen different laws. Discussion papers released back in May floated the idea of so-called economic zones, where the federal cabinet would decide which activities are allowed and ministers could pre-approve projects. Those papers pointed to transportation corridors, telecommunications networks, and energy production and transmission as likely candidates. But the bill itself is written broadly enough to apply to a much wider range of projects. The legislation would also strip the Impact Assessment Agency of Canada of its responsibility for reviewing many big projects, including pipelines and power transmission lines. Instead, the Canada Energy Regulator would take over reviews for international and interprovincial pipelines, transmission lines, and offshore renewable energy projects. The Canadian Nuclear Safety Commission would handle reviews for nuclear and uranium projects. The federal government says industry groups told them during consultations that the level of energy expertise found at the Canada Energy Regulator simply didn't exist at the Impact Assessment Agency. And the provincial government is investing almost $10 million to expand training in the health sector. CCNB in Dieppe will receive $9.9 million over 3 years to add space and new programs. The pharmacy technician and primary care paramedic programs will be the first ones added in the fall of 2027. Work will soon begin on adding 6 modular classrooms and 6 health laboratories on the Dieppe campus. More than 330 additional graduates are anticipated over the next 5 years in critical health disciplines. Keeping the Miramichi current, this is Life Radio News.
1: Your Miramichi and area weather for tonight: clear with a low of +1. For Wednesday, mainly sunny, a high of 17. For Wednesday night, clear with a low of 3. For Thursday, sunny and a high of 21 degrees. For Thursday night, clear with a low of +5. Friday, a mix of sun and cloud, a high of 19. And for Saturday, cloudy, a high of 18 degrees.
0: Now for a look at sports. In Major League Baseball, the Blue Jays lost 4-3 to the Orioles. Pete Alonso homered twice to reach 40 on the season. Tonight at 7:30, the Jays are visiting the Orioles for the second game of their 3-game series. And in NHL preseason action, the Canadiens beat the Senators 3-2 in overtime, and the Jets earned a 3-1 win over the Avalanche.
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1: Your Miramichi and area weather for tonight: clear with a low of plus one. For Wednesday, mainly sunny, a high of 17. For Wednesday night, clear with a low of 3. For Thursday, sunny and a high of 21 degrees. For Thursday night, clear with a low of plus 5. Friday, a mix of sun and cloud, a high of 19. And for Saturday, cloudy, a high of 18 degrees.
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1: Your Miramichi and area weather for tonight: clear with a low of plus 1. For Wednesday, mainly sunny, a high of 17. For Wednesday night, clear with a low of 3. For Thursday, sunny and a high of 21 degrees. For Thursday night, clear with a low of plus 5. Friday, a mix of sun and cloud, a high of 19. And for Saturday, cloudy, a high of 18 degrees.
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1: Your Miramichigan area weather for tonight: clear with a low of plus one. For Wednesday, mainly sunny, a high of 17. For Wednesday night, clear with a low of 3. For Thursday, sunny and a high of 21 degrees. For Thursday night, clear with a low of plus 5. Friday, a mix of sun and cloud, a high of 19. And for Saturday, cloudy, a high of 18 degrees.
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1: Your Miramichi and area weather for tonight: clear with a low of plus 1. For Wednesday, mainly sunny, a high of 17. For Wednesday night, clear with a low of 3. For Thursday, sunny and a high of 21 degrees. For Thursday night, clear with a low of plus 5. Friday, a mix of sun and cloud, a high of 19. And for Saturday, cloudy, a high of 18 degrees.
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and I meet the same old fight between a world of chaos and that quiet voice inside. And my phone keeps telling me there's a million ways to find where my hope is.